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1: God is on the move, impacting lives like Doug and his family through the ministry of MyBridge. 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God is doing
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1: You are God's masterpiece. You are God's piece of art. And God says, I have created you. I have made you in such a way. I've given you certain gifts. I've given you specific abilities. I've blessed you in certain ways that are different than the ways I have blessed others, because I have also prepared in advance really good things for you to do.
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0: Lace up those tennies, check. Water bottle, check. Heading out that front door to seize the day. Let's go. Hi, this is Cindy from MyFridge Radio. Summer is when I really take advantage of the sunshine and a little extra margin in the schedule. Living here in Nebraska, there is something special about being a tourist in our own great state, slowing down enough to notice the beauty right in our own backyard. Walks along the Platte River, watching thousands of geese, a trip to Toadstool near Crawford to enjoy unique terrain, the bullfrogs, the cicadas, and a soundtrack of praise. 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
2: 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You'll be blown away by all the God experiences you'll have throughout the week.
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0: God is always at work among us.
1: When Dave in Holdridge heard about an opportunity to go on a mission trip to Lima, Peru, he knew it was something God was inviting him to be part of.
2: I am not a handyman, and a lot of mission trips that I've heard about are construction type projects. That is not where God has gifted me at all, but he has gifted me in working in one-on-one relational discipleship and teaching the word. And so this trip fits that skill set really well.
1: Because on this trip, Dave served at a private school, teaching English and leading students in Bible time. Along the way, he built meaningful relationships with six high school boys.
2: I just shared with him the most important thing to understand in the scripture is that Christ died for our sins, and it gave me the opportunity then to pivot to sharing the gospel with them on a very personal one-on-one level.
1: Those six boys responded to the gospel with an expression of saving faith, and before Dave came back to the U.S., he connected them with the next steps they needed to continue growing in their faith.
2: And I set up a meeting with those boys and the director of the school so that they would have that accountability. And two students have contacted me through email since then. How are you doing, Dave? And I'm reading my Bible. And so I respond to them with an email of some scripture encouraging them to keep the faith and keep growing in the Lord.
1: From Holdridge, Nebraska to Lima, Peru, God is on the move, using willing hearts like Dave's to take the gospel from Nebraska to the ends of the earth.
3: God is doing something right now.
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1: Have you ever heard that saying, the proof's in the pudding? Anybody know what I'm talking about? If someone calls himself a Christian, I guess they're like Christ. Proof's in the pudding. You've been summoned, and God wants you to reflect Him with your lifestyle. Now is the time to reflect and change. You have to be honest about your own inconsistencies. What you believe, God wants to look a lot like the way you live.
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1: God is on the move, impacting lives like Doug and his family through the ministry of MyBridge. 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God is doing something
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1: You are God's masterpiece. 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I've given you certain gifts. I've given you specific abilities. 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

0: On the night you're falling all to pieces, you can bring your lonely heart to Jesus. 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

0: Julie Dubas, formerly of Fullerton and grateful mother of a retired U.S. Air Force Special Ops pararescueman, is thanking our gracious God for the brave members of our military who protect our God-given country. Today marks the 15th anniversary of Extortion 17, the single greatest loss of life in the history of U.S. Special Forces during the Afghan War that left the children of 30 American men fatherless, including two men from Nebraska. Our prayers continue to go out for the families of those who have given their all.
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0: Lace up those tennies, check. Water bottle, check. Heading out that front door to seize the day. Let's go. Hi, this is Cindy from MyBridge Radio. Summer is when I really take advantage of the sunshine and a little extra margin in the schedule. Living here in Nebraska, there is something special about being a tourist in our own great state, slowing down enough to notice the beauty right in our own backyard. Walks along the Platte River, watching thousands of geese, a trip to Toadstool near Crawford to enjoy unique terrain, the bullfrogs, the cicadas, and a soundtrack of praise. 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

Charlie and Charlene Moore of York are celebrating their granddaughter Annika Howard's 22nd birthday. Oma and Opa are proud of the young lady you are. Isaiah 12 verse 2 says, "Behold, God."

Labor Day weekend marks the end of summer, offering a final chance to slow down, spend time with family and friends, and remember the one who gives us every good gift. That opportunity awaits at the 2026 Horizon Music Festival. 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

0: Julie Dubas, formerly of Fullerton and grateful mother of a retired U.S. Air Force Special Ops pararescueman, is thanking our gracious God for the brave members of our military who protect our God-given country. Today marks the 15th anniversary of Extortion 17, the single greatest loss of life in the history of U.S. Special Forces during the Afghan War that left the children of 30 American men fatherless, including two men from Nebraska. Our prayers continue to go out for the families of those who have given their all.
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0: God is always at work among us.
1: When Dave in Holdridge heard about an opportunity to go on a mission trip to Lima, Peru, he knew it was something God was inviting him to be part of.
2: I am not a handyman, and a lot of mission trips that I've heard about are construction type projects. That is not where God has gifted me at all, but he has gifted me in working in one-on-one relational discipleship and teaching the word. And so this trip fits that skill set really well.
1: Because on this trip, Dave served at a private school, teaching English and leading students in Bible time. Along the way, he built meaningful relationships with six high school boys.
2: I just shared with him the most important thing to understand in the scripture is that Christ died for our sins, and it gave me the opportunity then to pivot to sharing the gospel with them on a very personal one-on-one level.
1: Those six boys responded to the gospel with an expression of saving faith, and before Dave came back to the U.S., he connected them with the next steps they needed to continue growing in their faith.
2: And I set up a meeting with those boys and the director of the school so that they would have that accountability. And two students have contacted me through email since then. How are you doing, Dave? And I'm reading my Bible. And so I respond to them with an email of some scripture encouraging them to keep the faith and keep growing in the Lord.
1: From Holdridge, Nebraska to Lima, Peru, God is on the move, using willing hearts like Dave's to take the gospel from Nebraska to the ends of the earth.
3: God is doing something right now.
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complain of its suffering. I do drink of its work. I do.

Celebrating their granddaughter, Annika Howard's 22nd birthday, Oma and Opa are proud of the young lady you are. Isaiah 12 verse 2 says, "Behold, God is my salvation. I will trust and will not be afraid. For the Lord God is my strength and my song, and he has become my salvation."

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1: Have you ever heard that saying, the proof's in the pudding? Anybody know what I'm talking about? If someone calls himself a Christian, I guess they're like Christ. Proof's in the pudding. You've been summoned, and God wants you to reflect Him with your lifestyle. Now is the time to reflect and change. You have to be honest about your own inconsistencies, what you believe. God wants to look a lot like the way you live.
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0: Julie Dubas, formerly of Fullerton and grateful mother of a retired U.S. Air Force Special Ops pararescueman, is thanking our gracious God for the brave members of our military who protect our God-given country. Today marks the 15th anniversary of Extortion 17, the single greatest loss of life in the history of U.S. Special Forces during the Afghan War that left the children of 30 American men fatherless, including two men from Nebraska. Our prayers continue to go out for the families of those who have given their all.
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2: When I watched my dad, what made him a spiritual giant wasn't that he lived on the mountain. 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Because that's where you spend most of your time. You'll be blown away by all the God experiences you'll have throughout the week.
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Charlie and Charlene Moore of York are celebrating their granddaughter Annika Howard's 22nd birthday. Oma and Opa are proud of the young lady you are. Isaiah 12 verse 2 says, "Behold, God is my salvation. I will trust and will not be afraid. For the Lord God is my strength and my song, and he has become my salvation."

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0: Julie Dubas, formerly of Fullerton and grateful mother of a retired U.S. Air Force Special Ops pararescueman, is thanking our gracious God for the brave members of our military who protect our God-given country. Today marks the 15th anniversary of Extortion 17, the single greatest loss of life in the history of U.S. Special Forces during the Afghan War that left the children of 30 American men fatherless, including two men from Nebraska. Our prayers continue to go out for the families of those who have given their all.
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2: God is constantly speaking to us. 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
1: Doug is continually grateful for how the Lord has used MyBridge. 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
1: God is on the move, impacting lives like Doug and his family through the ministry of MyBridge. And we say thank you to our impact partners and impact investors for their investment that fuels our ministry. God is doing something
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Charlie and Charlene Moore of York are celebrating their granddaughter Annika Howard's 22nd birthday. Oma and Opa are proud of the young lady you are. Isaiah 12 verse 2 says, "Behold, God is my salvation. I will trust and will not be afraid. For the Lord God is my strength and my song, and he has become my salvation."

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1: You are God's masterpiece. You are God's piece of art. And God says, I have created you. I have made you in such a way. I've given you certain gifts. I've given you specific abilities. I've blessed you in certain ways that are different than the ways I have blessed others, because I have also prepared in advance really good things for you to do.
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0: Julie Dubas, formerly of Fullerton and grateful mother of a retired U.S. Air Force Special Ops pararescueman, is thanking our gracious God for the brave members of our military who protect our God-given country. Today marks the 15th anniversary of Extortion 17, the single greatest loss of life in the history of U.S. Special Forces during the Afghan War that left the children of 30 American men fatherless, including two men from Nebraska. Our prayers continue to go out for the families of those who have given their all.
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0: Lace up those tennies? 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Water bottle? Check. Heading out that front door to seize the day. Let's go. Hi, this is Cindy from MyBridge Radio. Summer is when I really take advantage of the sunshine and a little extra margin in the schedule. Living here in Nebraska, there is something special about being a tourist in our own great state, slowing down enough to notice the beauty right in our own backyard. 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

Charlie and Charlene Moore of York are celebrating their granddaughter Annika Howard's 22nd birthday. Oma and Opa are proud of the young lady you are. Isaiah 12 verse 2 says, "Behold, God is my salvation. I will trust and will not be afraid. For the Lord God is my strength and my song, and he has become my salvation."

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0: Julie Dubas, formerly of Fullerton and grateful mother of a retired U.S. Air Force Special Ops pararescueman, is thanking our gracious God for the brave members of our military who protect our God-given country. Today marks the 15th anniversary of Extortion 17, the single greatest loss of life in the history of U.S. Special Forces during the Afghan War that left the children of 30 American men fatherless, including two men from Nebraska. Our prayers continue to go out for the families of those who have given their all.
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For the capital city, some areas of fog, otherwise sunny today. Highs of 83 in Omaha, some areas of fog, otherwise sunshine and 82. In the Tri-City, some patchy fog, then partly sunny. Highs of 83. Sunshine coming up in North Platte today with highs to be near 90. In the Panhandle, sunshine, some areas of smoke. Highs to be near 95. In Valentine, a sunny and breezy day coming up on this Thursday. Highs to be near 91. That's the weather.

0: It's a song inspired from the true story of men on death row coming to know Jesus as their Lord and Savior. That is Patrick Mayberry on MyBridge Radio, and anybody else. And right in front of him as the hour got going, we heard from Shane and Shane and Creed. Glad that you can be with us here on MyBridge Radio. Hope that you're going to have a wonderful Thursday, the 6th of August, starting to warm up a little bit across the state today as well. Yesterday morning was Worship for Your Wednesday. Jill and Heath had some really good insights to share with us, including a reminder for us that God loves us.
1: Jill, I think we can relate to this. Have you ever done something for someone just simply because you love them? Not because they've earned it or because they've convinced you, but just because you love them.
2: Probably 10 years ago, I was invited over to a friend's house, and they had a present on the table. Was my birthday, no significant event. They go, that's for you. So I open it up and they go, this is just because we love you. It was this beautiful leather bag, just because they, not because of an event, not because of an agenda, just because out of their love for me, they wanted to express that in the form of a gift. And nothing I did to earn it, and nothing, it was all because of their heart.
1: I love that. It's Worship for Your Wednesday on MyBridge Radio. We've been talking about prayer today, and I was just thinking about this last night, like, what is it about God that would make him, the creator of the universe, who put all the stars in place, would make him, you know, be willing to answer my prayer? And it's the same thing.
2: Yeah,
1: he simply loves his children. Psalm 69 says, answer me, Lord, out of the goodness of your unfailing love. I love that. David, when he wrote that, he wasn't appealing to any of his own accomplishments. Like, answer me, please, God, because I deserve this. I've earned this. He just simply appeals to God's steadfast love.

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0: Listening to the lyrics of that song, I'm reminded where Jesus tells us that I am the way, the truth, and the life. It's Casting Crowns and Voice of Truth right here on MyBridge Radio, where we are helping to keep you connected to our victorious God. 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
1: I was speaking at a Christian workers' conference in Alaska, and a veteran missionary approached me afterward with some intriguing information. She and her husband have worked for many years with an Indian tribe in Alaska, a tribe that has an interesting custom, according to the missionary. If you're from that tribe, they said you grow up learning about your backpack. It's not a real backpack, but it's a symbol of a very real human experience. The idea is that whenever you do something wrong, a rock goes in your backpack, and you carry that on your back, all the weight of all your mistakes, all your life. Well, I'm Ron Hutchcraft, and I want to have a word with you today about carrying the burden no more. Now, when I heard about that, I couldn't help but think what an accurate image that is, no matter what tribe you're from. In a sense, we really do carry around with us the weight of the things we've done wrong, the people we've hurt, the failures, the sins. With our backpack comes this feeling of guilt and shame, regret. Many people carry their backpack till the day they die. But you know what? You don't have to be one of them. In our word for today from the Word of God, there is a very moving statement of what God has done to liberate us from the load of a lifetime of our sin. Speaking of Jesus, the Bible says in Isaiah 53:4, "Surely he took up our infirmities and carried our sorrows. He was pierced for our transgressions. He was crushed for our iniquities. The punishment that brought us peace was upon him." God says that Jesus, his one and only Son, took the backpack that was full of my sin, put it on himself, and carried it all the way to an old rugged cross. He carried yours too. And if he hadn't, there would be absolutely no way you or I could have a chance of going to heaven. After all, when the Bible describes heaven, it says nothing impure will ever enter it. You can't get into heaven if you've still got the backpack of your sin. Some of us hope we might be good enough to get into heaven, right? Well, that's probably the main reason we get involved in our religion and our church. But the Bible makes two things very clear. One, every one of us has this backpack called sin. It says all have sinned and fall short of the glory of God. Two, there is no good we can do that will pay for our sin. In God's own words, he saved us, not because of the righteous things we had done. You get it? Not because of the righteous things we had done, but because of his mercy. God's bottom line is this statement, Hebrews 9:22, without the shedding of blood, there is no forgiveness. That's why Jesus allowed himself to be pierced and crushed and nailed to a cross to pay the penalty for every sin you and I have ever done, so we don't have to. I've been with a lot of people the day they finally put their total trust in Jesus to forgive their sin and make them right with God. And often they have described the feeling this way. They'll say, "I feel like 100-pound weight's been lifted from my back." Well, it has. The deadly backpack of sin is gone. And yours can be too today. If you will, in your heart, make your way up that hill where Jesus died. And leave your backpack there, full of the sins of a lifetime, at the foot of his cross. And if you don't belong to Jesus and you want to, oh, for goodness sake, today, tell him, "Jesus, I'm yours." I've actually set up our website to be a place of new beginning, where you can find right there in front of you the information from God's own word about how to be sure every sin has been erased from God's book and that you're going to heaven when you die. Here's the web address, anewstory.com. That's anewstory.com. Please check it out soon today. Jesus carried all your sins to his cross so you don't ever have to carry them again.
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0: Praise and worship this morning on MyBridge Radio. That is C.C. Winans and Worthy of It All. And of course, yesterday morning on Worship for Your Wednesday, heard a lot of great praise and worship music. As well, Jill and Heath had some really good insights to share with us, and quite a bit of what they shared yesterday morning helped us to focus on prayer.
1: Have you ever wondered, like, why would God answer my prayer?
2: Yeah, well, and then it goes to, am I even, like, worthy of him listening to this? Yeah, and that's where we are so wise to root ourselves in the basis of our faith, in the gospel. No, no,
1: no.
2: We are not worthy. We're not worthy of his sacrifice. We're not really worthy of his time and attention, but he delights in us. And that creates such a safe context to come to him because we know we're not going to add up and he's not asking us to.
1: Yeah, our prayers are really built on God's character.
2: Like, yes.
1: His answers always point back to him. Like, he answers because that's who he is. He answers because he delights in showing us mercy. He delights in giving wisdom. And I think you look at that verse in Hebrews, it talks about that we can come boldly before his throne of grace. We don't come boldly because we're impressive.
2: Not our own merits,
1: no.
2: Right?
1: We can come boldly because we know we're coming boldly to a gracious God.

Charlie and Charlene Moore of York are celebrating their granddaughter Annika Howard's 22nd birthday. Oma and Opa are proud of the young lady you are. Isaiah 12 verse 2 says, "Behold, God is my salvation. I will trust and will not be afraid. For the Lord God is my strength and my song, and he has become my salvation."

It's a classic song of prayer this morning on MyBridge Radio from Matt Maher. Lord, I need you. Glad to have your company on this Thursday morning. A few weeks ago, introduced you to a brand new song from Red Rocks Worship. It's so encouraging. It's called The Lord Is With Me, and it's coming up right after Mercy.

A great song of hope and encouragement from Red Rocks Worship here on MyBridge Radio. It's called The Lord Is With Me. You know, this summer, many in the MyBridge family took a missions trip. Well, coming up on God at Work Thursday this morning, Jill and Heath are going to be connecting with several from across the state who are going to be sharing some of the ways that they saw God at work during their missions trip. Really looking forward to hearing some of those stories, and that'll be getting underway in just about 20 minutes.

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1: Julie Dubas, formerly of Fullerton and grateful mother of a retired U.S. Air Force Special Ops pararescueman, is thanking our gracious God for the brave members of our military who protect our God-given country. Today marks the 15th anniversary of Extortion 17, the single greatest loss of life in the history of U.S. Special Forces during the Afghan War that left the children of 30 American men fatherless, including two men from Nebraska. Our prayers continue to go out for the families of those who have given their all.
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4: 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It is Thursday, the 6th of August. Here are the headlines. Technology to monitor weather conditions across Nebraska continues to grow. The Mesonet Weather Station Network can track real-time conditions, giving officials critical decision-making information during events such as wildfires. There are currently 104 stations across the state collecting information. Nebraska residents can also visit the Mesonet website to check the data that's being collected. Being in a church small group oftentimes can lead to spiritual growth. Lifeway Research's State of Discipleship Study shows that regular small group participants are likely to be among the most mature disciples in the church. Now, those in small groups are more likely to attend worship services, share about Jesus, and serve in their congregations. Hope and good news for today is found in Romans chapter 8, verse 28. And we know that in all things God works for the good of those who love Him, who have been called according to His purpose. Again, that's Romans 8, 28. For the capital city, a dense fog advisory until 10, becoming partly sunny, highs of 82. In Omaha, dense fog advisory until 10, becoming partly sunny with highs near 81. In the Tri-Cities, a dense fog advisory until 10 o'clock, partly sunny with highs near 81. In North Platte, a dense fog advisory until 10, sunshine coming up that high to be near 90. In the Panhandle, sunshine, could see some areas of smoke, highs of 95. In Valentine, sunny and breezy, highs of 92. Currently at 65 in Lincoln, 65 in Omaha, 66 in the Tri-Cities. It's 57 in North Platte, 58 in the Panhandle, 58 in Valentine.

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0: Leanna Crawford getting us started on a Thursday morning on My Bridge Radio. That is Thank God. Well, it's Heath and Jill, and today, Jill, I cannot believe we're already the first Thursday in August. Mm-hmm. I saw some kids the other day at the coffee shop, and I thought, do you kids even realize you're probably going to be in school next week? And what that means is the summer is wrapping up, but we've got so much to look back on mm-hmm. and celebrate what God was doing this summer.
1: Yes. And especially this morning, we're going to hone in on how God moved through mission trips, mm-hmm. through Nebraskans who went on mission. One of the first groups that we'll share about this morning, Heath, is from Kearney First Baptist Church. They traveled from Kearney to Hungary to host an English-speaking VBS camp. So just like VBS camp sounds, they married fun with truth.
0: Oh, I love it.
1: You know, water balloons, connecting through relationships over meals, dodgeball. Mm-hmm. But Holly, one of the trip members, shared with us just the highlight of seeing two kiddos respond to the gospel. Mm-hmm. And what's cool, Heath, this is the church's fifth year going to this community, and they've been able to build on that obedience as they've come back year after year, right? Like that obedience of feeling God invited them in and they said yes. Mm-hmm. And over time, that momentum is built. And one of the two kiddos who responded to the gospel was first introduced to the gospel 2 years ago through a VBS camp. So he had that foundation of relationship with their church body. So already on day one, he's coming with questions. Like, he was convinced there was a God, but wasn't fully convinced the Bible was real. Hmm. So throughout the next several days, you know, he's asking tons of questions, going, okay, how does God work? What? Tell me more about his word. And finally something clicked and he responded in an expression of saving faith. Hmm. Just a celebration this morning, like how God moves when we respond in obedience and are just open-handed. God, how do you want to use me even in Hungary?

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0: It's the Morning Conversation on MyBridge Radio. Thursdays, we celebrate the work of God among us. And Jill, we started off back in the springtime, early part of the summer, asking the MyBridge family to share about missions trips that they were going on, so we as a MyBridge family could be praying for them. And today we get to kind of hear the results. Like, what did God do as we sent the Nebraskans from Nebraska to the ends of the earth?
1: Yeah, and what did our prayers fuel, right? Just what a celebration this morning. So one of those trips that went from Lincoln to the Middle East was sent by Christ Place Church. Oftentimes, you know, someone responds to join a mission trip because their gifting aligns with the work that's going to be done, right? Like, we're doing VBS and I'm great with kids. Well, that wasn't the case for everyone on this team that Christ Place sent. And Stephanie, who serves with Christ Place, shared this story.
2: We had a young man go on that trip, and he really didn't know why the Lord was sending him. And it was this very clear, like, you have to go. And so when he got home, I gave a couple weeks to process, just wanting to give him time. The Lord has just completely molded his heart from, I don't know why I'm going, to, I'm going to go for my life. He wants to become a global worker. And it was very much just, whoa, you know, like, that's a huge step. And this early 20-year-old was just being called. The Lord has just completely molded his heart.
1: God molded his heart through a trip that is now potentially setting the trajectory of his life. And that's what's cool. Like, God can move in the summertime in some pretty incredible ways to reroute our entire story if we're open-handed with it.
0: Yeah, and you think about that somebody in their early 20s would be willing to listen to what he's sensing God is telling him to do, because there are probably a dozen reasons you could easily put on the piece of paper, like, this is probably not for you. This is probably not a good idea. And yet he's like, no, I think, even though I don't fully understand this or feel gifted for it, I think this is what he's calling me to do. And now, like you said, now the trajectory of his life is potentially changed forever.

0: For the capital city, a dense fog advisory until 10, becoming partly sunny, highs of 82. In Omaha, dense fog advisory until 10, becoming partly sunny with highs near 81. In the Tri-Cities, a dense fog advisory until 10 o'clock, partly sunny with highs near 81. In North Platte, a dense fog advisory until 10, sunshine coming up, that high to be near 90. In the Panhandle, sunshine, could see some areas of smoke, highs of 95. In Valentine, sunny and breezy, highs of 92. Currently at 65 in Lincoln, 65 in Omaha, 66 in the Tri-Cities. It's 57 in North Platte, 58 in the Panhandle, 58 in Valentine.
1: God is always at work among us.
2: When Dave in Holdridge heard about an opportunity to go on a mission trip to Lima, Peru, he knew it was something God was inviting him to be part of.
3: I am not a handyman, and a lot of mission trips that I've heard about are construction type projects. That is not where God has gifted me at all, but he has gifted me in working in one-on-one relational discipleship and teaching the word. And so this trip fits.

0: to understand in Scripture is that Christ died for our sins, and it gave me the opportunity then to pivot to sharing the gospel with them on a very personal one-on-one level.
1: Those six boys responded to the gospel with an expression of saving faith. And before Dave came back to the U.S., he connected them with the next steps they needed to continue growing in their faith.
0: And I set up a meeting with those boys and the director of the school so that they would have that accountability. And two students have contacted me through email since then. How are you doing, Dave? And I'm reading my Bible. And so I respond to them with an email of some scripture encouraging them to keep the faith and keep growing in the Lord.
1: From Holdridge, Nebraska to Lima, Peru, God is on the move, using willing hearts like Dave's to take the gospel from Nebraska to the ends of the earth.
2: God is doing something right now.
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4: Charlie and Charlene Moore of York are celebrating their granddaughter Annika Howard's 22nd birthday. Oma and Opa are proud of the young lady you are. Isaiah 12 verse 2 says, "Behold, God is my salvation. I will trust and will not be afraid. For the Lord God is my strength and my song, and he has become my salvation."

0: Well, it's a Thursday, Jill, and that means we are celebrating God at Work Among Us. We call these God at Work Thursdays, the morning conversation here on MyBridge Radio. And today, celebrating what we saw God do through Nebraskans who took the leap of faith to say, I'm going to go serve you in missions this year, Lord.
1: And for Dave, it was a leap of faith. His group left from Alma and went to Lima, Peru, and it was Dave's first ever mission trip, and he saw God move.
2: I am not a handyman, and a lot of mission trips that I've heard about are construction type projects or trips after storms, and that is not where God has gifted me at all. But he has gifted me in working in one-on-one relational discipleship and teaching the word. So this trip fits that skill set really well. We were able to teach their Bible class every morning. One of the questions the six boys had for me was, what is your favorite Bible passage? And I said that 1 Corinthians chapter 15 came to mind, where Paul says that he delivered to the people at Corinth of first importance what he also received, and that Christ died for our sins according to the scriptures, that he was buried, that he was raised on the third day according to the scriptures, and then he appeared to Cephas. And I just shared with them, that's the most important thing to understand in the scripture, is that Christ died for our sins. And it gave me the opportunity then to pivot to sharing the gospel with them on a very personal one-on-one level. And I asked those six boys if they had ever received Christ as their savior, or if they are depending on their education at a Christian school. And one of the boys said, yes, I'm a Christian. And the other boys all said, I'm not really sure. And so I led them in a prayer of salvation and said, you know, if you were genuinely moved by the Spirit at this time to give your life to Christ and surrender to yourself and make Christ number one in your life, then praise God, today may have been your day of salvation. Then I set up a meeting with those boys and the director of the school for the next day, so that they could each share their testimony with the director of the school. And after we Americans left, they would have that accountability. Since then, I've heard from two of them through email, how are you doing, Dave? And I'm reading my Bible. And so I respond to them with an email of some scripture, encouraging them to keep the faith and keep growing in the Lord.
1: What I'm encouraged by, Heath, like obviously so encouraged by Dave's story. I'm also encouraged to know that many in the MyBridge Radio family were praying over these conversations, not knowing it.
0: Right.
1: But when we invited the MyBridge family to come alongside those who were going through our prayer, we were fueling how God moved there. So all of us this morning, as we hear stories like Dave's and others this morning, can be really encouraged that God's on the move.

0: was our guest on Tuesday. He's going to be in Nebraska on the 15th of August at Living Out Loud. It's Danny Gokey and Jesus Over Everything. It's Heath and Jill on The Morning Conversation on MyBridge Radio. You know, Jill, we started out the summer seeing this list of missions trips mm-hmm. that were posted on the MyBridge website. MyBridge family has been praying. And today's kind of the day on this God at Work Thursday for the report.
1: Like, yes.
0: How did God answer those prayers that were sent on behalf of those spent going on missions trips this summer?
1: Because that list now on the website is pretty small.
0: Pretty short,
1: because
0: yeah.
1: everybody's back, right? Yeah. So we're celebrating how he moved. And we got to connect with Dave, who went with a group from Alma to Peru, and asked him just a few takeaways from the trip.
2: Well, a couple things come to my mind is that even our own group, there were 18 of us, elders of us, down to the youngest was, I think, 12 or 13, and every age group in between. And there were mothers and sons and husbands and wives and a daughter. There were family units that went along on our group. And it was just neat to see how everyone in our group was used in their own special way, whether it was Pastor Tom leading in Bible studies and his experience in teaching the word, to a couple of very young girls and a young 14-year-old boy in our group that were able to come alongside the children. Everyone was used by God in their own way and in their own giftedness. And that was really neat to just kind of stand back and see. The other thing I came away with, we all have that oneness in Christ. And we could stand and sing in different languages. We could pray in different languages. We read our Bibles in different languages. And yet it was to the same Almighty God who created all of us in His image to have a relationship with Him through Jesus Christ.
1: So many scriptures are coming to my mind, Heath. Like, don't let people look down on you because you are young. Mm-hmm. Like, God still desires to use you, right? And like, we are one body of many parts. And I just love that perspective of going, each of us had a part to play on this trip.
0: Right.
1: And as we are being launched, August feels very much like a sending month.
0: It does.
1: You know, while we sent some on mission overseas, we also are being sent in fresh ways, maybe back to church or back to serving opportunities. Maybe it's back to school. Maybe it's freshly to college. A lot of us are being sent, and God desires to use how He has gifted us where we're going.

0: Julie Dubas, formerly of Fullerton and grateful mother of a retired U.S. Air Force Special Ops pararescueman, is thanking our gracious God for the brave members of our military who protect our God-given country. Today marks the 15th anniversary of Extortion 17, the single greatest loss of life in the history of U.S. Special Forces during the Afghan War that left the children of 30 American men fatherless, including two men from Nebraska. Our prayers continue to go out for the families of those who have given their all.
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2: 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Thanks for joining us on MyBridge Radio. It is Thursday, the 6th of August. The forecast is coming up. Technology to monitor weather conditions across the state continues to grow. The MesoNet Weather Station Network can track real-time conditions, giving officials critical decision-making information during events such as wildfires. Now, there are currently 104 stations across Nebraska collecting information. Residents in the state can also visit the MesoNet website to view the data that's being collected. Being in a church small group oftentimes can lead to spiritual growth. Lifeway Research's State of Discipleship study shows that regular small group participants are likely to be among the most mature disciples in a church. Now, those in small groups are more likely to attend worship services, share about Jesus, and serve in their congregations. Hope and good news for today is found in Romans chapter 8, verse 28, and we know that in all things God works for the good of those who love Him, who have been called according to His purpose. Again, that's Romans 8, 28. For the capital city, a dense fog advisory until 10, becoming partly sunny, highs of 82. In Omaha, dense fog advisory until 10, becoming partly sunny with highs near 81. In the Tri-Cities, a dense fog advisory until 10 o'clock, partly sunny with highs near 81. In North Platte, a dense fog advisory until 10, sunshine coming up, that high to be near 90. In the Panhandle, sunshine, could see some areas of smoke, highs of 95. In Valentine, sunny and breezy, highs of 92. Currently at 65 in Lincoln, 65 in Omaha, 66 in the Tri-Cities. It's 57 in North Platte, 58 in the Panhandle, 58 in Valentine.

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0: John Reddick on MyBridge Radio and holding on. Praise God. Well, Heath and Jill, as we are starting a Thursday together, a God at Work Thursday, and what an exciting morning it's been to hear how God's been at work this summer through the MyBridge family as they've been sent out on mission.
1: One thing we've talked about also this summer, Heath, is having an awareness for where God is moving and knowing that our awareness is our invitation to join for him sure. there. So one way we could look at that is seeing a need and meeting a need looks like being aware and responding, right? And Dave went on a trip to Peru with a group from South Central Nebraska, and they saw a need, and the trip was in response to that.
2: As far as the school was concerned, our purpose there was to assist the students in learning or helping them to develop their conversational English skills. Peruvians speak Spanish, and they can advance in the university studies. They can advance in jobs and their pay scale if they're bilingual and can speak English. And the teachers would have activities for us to do with the students. Within just a couple of days, we developed relationships with the students where we would then visit with them one-on-one and have the opportunity to share the gospel with that student. And along that line, I might share, we had one girl through the activities in the classroom and then the one-on-one relationship that she developed with that girl. She was able to lead that girl to Christ in saving faith. And the girl actually then came to church that following Sunday for the first time in her life.
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0: we have the privilege of worshiping the Lord our God, for He is our Creator and we belong to Him.
1: Psalm 100, verse 3.
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0: Keith and Jill on the Morning Conversation on a Thursday when we set some time aside to celebrate the work of God among us. And Jill, the reports have come in. After all the prayers went out, we saw God at work through Nebraskans leaving Nebraska, being sent out on missions this summer.
1: One of those who is being sent is Roxanne, being sent from Central City to Honduras. And we asked her, how did you experience God move while you were on your trip? Because their trip, the team was supposed to go help build a church, but they weren't able to. So Roxanne shared what they did instead.
2: So we did door-to-door ministry, and then we invited everybody to come to the church service that night. Amongst one of them was a 17-year-old girl, and she came up to the front at the end of the church service for the altar call, if anybody wanted to receive Christ as their savior, to come up front so we can pray with them and just encourage them. I got to pray with her and give her a big hug, and she just started sobbing. We gave her a Bible because she said that she didn't have one. I told her to start reading in the book of John, and that the most important thing she will ever do in her entire life is to get to know Jesus Christ truly as her Lord and Savior. I told her it's about a personal relationship with Jesus Christ as her Savior. And starting here in the book of John, she'll get to know who he is. The countenance upon her face was just completely different after she walked away from that, just filled with joy and hope and peace. It was just a really precious thing that happened there. And if we would have gotten to go to that second church to build it, then we wouldn't have done the door-to-door ministry, which actually ended up to be one of our highlights. I think there was 12 in total that received Christ as their savior that came up front. It was just really cool to not only see them receive Christ in prayer, but to also get to walk alongside of her and give her a Bible, make sure that she was equipped with the word of God. And it was just really neat to see the transformation compared to when she was in her home, because it was just a lot of darkness and you could just feel oppression and there was no joy.
1: It's just the power, Heath, of God knows like what we need. We have a plan. He'll direct our steps, and to trust him when we are in those seasons of transitions or those moments of transition. We thought we were doing one thing. Now we're doing another. My mother-in-law says, blessed are the flexible, for Amen. They will not be bent out of shape. And then we experience him in fresh ways that only he could have predicted.

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1: The positive outlook, the focus on God, of course, every day. 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

0: For the capital city, a dense fog advisory until 10, becoming partly sunny, highs of 82. In Omaha, dense fog advisory until 10, becoming partly sunny with highs near 81. In the Tri-Cities, a dense fog advisory until 10 o'clock, partly sunny with highs near 81. In North Platte, a dense fog advisory until 10, sunshine coming up, that high to be near 90. In the Panhandle, sunshine, could see some areas of smoke, highs of 95. In Valentine, sunny and breezy, highs of 92. Currently at 65 in Lincoln, 65 in Omaha, 66 in the Tri-Cities. It's 57 in North Platte, 58 in the Panhandle, 58 in Valentine.
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2: Have you ever heard that saying, the proof's in the pudding? 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If someone calls himself a Christian, I guess they're like Christ. Proof's in the pudding. You've been summoned, and God wants you to reflect Him with your lifestyle. Now is the time to reflect and change. You have to be honest about your own inconsistencies. What you believe, God wants to look a lot like the way you live.
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3: Charlie and Charlene Moore of York are celebrating their granddaughter Annika Howard's 22nd birthday. Oma and Opa are proud of the young lady you are. Isaiah 12 verse 2 says, "Behold, God is my salvation. I will trust and will not be afraid. For the Lord God is my strength and my song, and He has become my salvation."

0: Well, it's a Thursday, Jill, and that means we are celebrating God at Work Among Us. We call these God at Work Thursdays in the morning conversation here on MyBridge Radio. And today, celebrating what we saw God do through Nebraskans who took the leap of faith to say, I'm going to go serve you in missions this year, Lord.
1: And for Dave, it was a leap of faith. His group left from Alma and went to Lima, Peru, and it was Dave's first ever mission trip, and he saw God move.
2: I am not a handyman, and a lot of mission trips that I've heard about are construction type projects or trips after storms, and that is not where God has gifted me at all, but he has gifted me in working in one-on-one relational discipleship and teaching the word. So this trip fits that skill set really well. We were able to teach their Bible class every morning. One of the questions the six boys had for me was, what is your favorite Bible passage? And I said that 1 Corinthians chapter 15 came to mind, where Paul says that he delivered to the people at Corinth of first importance what he also received, and that Christ died for our sins according to the scriptures, that he was buried, that he was raised on the third day according to the scriptures, and then he appeared to Cephas. And I just shared with them, that's the most important thing to understand in the scripture, is that Christ died for our sins. And it gave me the opportunity then to pivot to sharing the gospel with them on a very personal one-on-one level. And I asked those six boys if they had ever received Christ as their savior, or if they are depending on their education at a Christian school. And one of the boys said, yes, I'm a Christian. And the other boys all said, I'm not really sure. And so I led them in a prayer of salvation and said, you know, if you were genuinely moved by the Spirit at this time to give your life to Christ and surrender to yourself and make Christ number one in your life, then praise God, today may have been your day of salvation. Then I set up a meeting with those boys and the director of the school for the next day, so that they could each share their testimony with the director of the school. And after we Americans left, they would have that accountability. Since then, I've heard from two of them through email, how are you doing, Dave? And I'm reading my Bible. And so I respond to them with an email of some scripture, encouraging them to keep the faith and keep growing in the Lord.
1: What I'm encouraged by, Heath, like obviously so encouraged by Dave's story. I'm also encouraged to know that many in the MyBridge Radio family were praying over these conversations, not knowing it.
0: Right.
1: But when we invited the MyBridge family to come alongside those who were going through our prayer, we were fueling how God moved there. So all of us this morning, as we hear stories like Dave's and others this morning, can be really encouraged that God's on the move.

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1: Dr. Richard Blackaby, author of Experiencing God in Everyday Life, A Journey Towards Spiritual Maturity.
2: When I watched my dad, what made him a spiritual giant wasn't that he lived on the mountain. It was that you could put him in the most ordinary moments of life and he'd still see God at work even there. What if you began to see God in the ordinary moments of your life? Because that's where you spend most of your time. You'll be blown away by all the God experiences you'll have throughout the week.
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0: It's Matt Marr and gonna be all right. Heath and Jill on the Morning Conversation on MyBridge Radio. You know, Jill, we started out the summer seeing this list of missions trips mm-hmm. that were posted on the MyBridge website. MyBridge family has been praying. And today's kind of the day on this God at Work Thursday for the report.
1: Like, yes.
0: How did God answer those prayers that were sent on behalf of those going on missions trips this summer?
1: Because that list now on the website is pretty small.
0: Pretty short,
1: because
0: yeah.
1: everybody's back, right? Yeah. So we're celebrating how he moved. And we got to connect with Dave, who went with a group from Alma to Peru, and asked him just a few takeaways from the trip.
2: Well, a couple things come to my mind is that even our own group, there were 18 of us, elders of us, down to the youngest was, I think, 12 or 13, and every age group in between. And there were mothers and sons and husbands and wives and a daughter. There were family units that went along on our group. And it was just neat to see how everyone in our group was used in their own special way, whether it was Pastor Tom leading in Bible studies and his experience in teaching the word to a couple of very young girls and a young 14-year-old boy in our group that were able to come alongside the children. Everyone was used by God in their own way and in their own giftedness. And that was really neat to just kind of stand back and see. The other thing I came away with, we all have that oneness in Christ. And we could stand and sing in different languages. We could pray in different languages. We read our Bibles in different languages. And yet it was to the same Almighty God who created all of us in His image to have a relationship with Him through Jesus Christ.
1: So many scriptures are coming to my mind, Heath. Like, don't let people look down on you because you are young. Mm-hmm. Like, God still desires to use you, right? And like, we are one body of many parts. And I just love that perspective of going, each of us had a part to play on this trip.
0: Right.
1: And as we are being launched, August feels very much like a sending month.
0: It does.
1: You know, while we sent some on mission overseas, we also are being sent in fresh ways, maybe back to church or back to serving opportunities. Maybe it's back to school. Maybe it's freshly to college. A lot of us are being sent, and God desires to use how He has gifted us where we're going.

0: Julie Dubas, formerly of Fullerton and grateful mother of a retired U.S. Air Force Special Ops pararescue man, is thanking our gracious God for the brave members of our military who protect our God-given country. Today marks the 15th anniversary of Extortion 17, the single greatest loss of life in the history of U.S. Special Forces during the Afghan War that left the children of 30 American men fatherless, including two men from Nebraska. Our prayers continue to go out for the families of those who have given their all.
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2: Keeping you connected. Good morning. Thanks for joining us on My Bridge Radio. It is Thursday, the 6th day of August. Here are the headlines. Being in a church small group oftentimes can lead to spiritual growth. Lifeway Research's State of Discipleship Study shows that regular small group participants are likely to be among the most mature disciples in the church. Now, those in small groups are more likely to attend worship services, share about Jesus, and serve in their congregations. Technology to monitor weather conditions across Nebraska continues to grow. The MesoNet Weather Station Network can track real-time conditions, giving officials critical decision-making information during events like wildfires. There are currently 104 stations across the state collecting information. Nebraska residents can visit the MesoNet website to view the data that's being collected. Hope and good news for today is found in Romans chapter 8, verse 28, and we know that in all things God works for the good of those who love Him, who have been called according to His purpose. Again, that's Romans 8, 28. 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For the capital city, a dense fog advisory until 10, becoming partly sunny, highs of 82. In Omaha, dense fog advisory until 10, becoming partly sunny with highs near 81. In the Tri-Cities, a dense fog advisory until 10 o'clock, partly sunny with highs near 81. In North Platte, a dense fog advisory until 10, sunshine coming up, that high to be near 90. In the Panhandle, sunshine, could see some areas of smoke, highs of 95. In Valentine, sunny and breezy, highs of 92. Currently at 65 in Lincoln, 65 in Omaha, 66 in the Tri-Cities. It's 57 in North Platte, 58 in the Panhandle, 58 in Valentine.

0: Horace Frank on MyBridge Radio. It's okay. Well, Heath and Jill, as we are starting a Thursday together, a God at Work Thursday, and what an exciting morning it's been to hear how God's been at work this summer through the MyBridge family as they've been sent out on mission.
1: One thing we've talked about also this summer, Heath, is having an awareness for where God is moving and knowing that our awareness is our invitation to join Him there. So one way we could look at that is seeing a need and meeting a need looks like being aware and responding, right? And Dave went on a trip to Peru with a group from South Central Nebraska, and they saw a need, and the trip was in response to that.
2: As far as the school was concerned, our purpose there was to assist the students in learning or helping them to develop their conversational English skills. Peruvians speak Spanish, and they can advance in the university studies. They can advance in jobs and their pay scale if they're bilingual and can speak English. And the teachers would have activities for us to do with the students. Within just a couple of days, we developed relationships with the students where we would then visit with them one-on-one and have the opportunity to share the gospel with that student. And along that line, I might share, we had one girl through the activities in the classroom and then the one-on-one relationship that she developed with that girl, she was able to lead that girl to Christ in saving faith. And the girl actually then came to church that following Sunday for the first time in her life.
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0: Peter Burton and Where Would I Be? Heath and Jill on the Morning Conversation on a Thursday when we set some time aside to celebrate the work of God among us. And Jill, the reports have come in. After all the prayers went out, we saw God at work through Nebraskans leaving Nebraska, being sent out on missions this summer.
1: One of those who is being sent is Roxanne, being sent from Central City to Honduras. And we asked her, how did you experience God move while you were on your trip? Because their trip, the team was supposed to go help build a church, but they weren't able to. So Roxanne shared what they did instead.
2: So we did door-to-door ministry, and then we invited everybody to come to the church service that night. Amongst one of them was a 17-year-old girl, and she came up to the front at the end of the church service for the altar call, if anybody wanted to receive Christ as their savior, to come up front so we can pray with them and just encourage them. I got to pray with her and give her a big hug, and she just started sobbing. We gave her a Bible because she said that she didn't have one. I told her to start reading in the book of John, and that the most important thing she will ever do in her entire life is to get to know Jesus Christ truly as her Lord and Savior. I told her it's about a personal relationship with Jesus Christ as her Savior. And starting here in the book of John, she'll get to know who he is. The countenance upon her face was just completely different after she walked away from that, just filled with joy and hope and peace. It was just a really precious thing that happened there. And if we would have gotten to go to that second church to build it, then we wouldn't have done the door-to-door ministry, which actually ended up to be one of our highlights. I think there was 12 in total that received Christ as their savior that came up front. It was just really cool to not only see them receive Christ in prayer, but to also get to walk alongside of her and give her a Bible, make sure that she was equipped with the word of God. And it was just really neat to see the transformation compared to when she was in her home, because it was just a lot of darkness and you could just feel oppression and there was no joy.
1: It's just the power, Heath, of God knows like what we need. We have a plan. He'll direct our steps, and to trust him when we are in those seasons of transitions or those moments of transition. We thought we were doing one thing. Now we're doing another. My mother-in-law says, blessed are the flexible, for they will not be bent out of shape. And then we experience him in fresh ways that only he could have predicted.

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0: In Omaha, dense fog advisory until 10, partly sunny eventually, highs of 81. In the Tri-Cities, dense fog advisory until 10, becoming partly sunny, that high near 81. In North Platte, dense fog advisory until 10, sunshine coming up, highs near 90. In the Panhandle, sunshine, some areas of smoke later on, highs of 95. And in Valentine, partly sunny and breezy, that high near 92.
1: Charlie and Charlene Moore of York are celebrating their granddaughter Annika Howard's 22nd birthday. Oma and Opa are proud of the young lady you are. Isaiah 12 verse 2 says, "Behold, God is my salvation. I will trust and will not be afraid. For the Lord God is my strength and my song, and he has become my salvation."

0: It's a morning conversation on MyBridge Radio. Thursdays, we celebrate the work of God among us. And Jill, we started off back in the springtime, early part of the summer, asking the MyBridge family to share about missions trips that they were going on, so we as a MyBridge family could be praying for them. And today we get to kind of hear the results. Like, yes. What did God do as we sent the Nebraskans from Nebraska to the ends of the earth?
1: Yeah, and what did our prayers fuel, right? Just what a celebration this morning. So one of those trips that went from Lincoln to the Middle East was sent by Christ Place Church. Oftentimes, you know, someone responds to join a mission trip because their gifting aligns with the work that's going to be done, right? Like, we're doing VBS and I'm great with kids. Well, that wasn't the case for everyone on this team that Christ Place sent. And Stephanie, who serves with Christ Place, shared this story.
2: We had a young man go on that trip, and he really didn't know why the Lord was sending him. And it was this very clear, like, you have to go. And so when he got home, I gave a couple weeks to process, just wanting to give him time. So the Lord has just completely molded his heart from, I don't know why I'm going, to, I'm going to go for my life. He wants to become a global worker. And it was very much just, whoa, you know, like, that's a huge step. And this early 20-year-old was just being called. So the Lord has just completely molded his heart.
1: God molded his heart through a trip that is now potentially setting the trajectory of his life. And that's what's cool. Like, God can move in the summertime in some pretty incredible ways to reroute our entire story if we're open-handed with it.
0: Yeah, and you think about that, somebody in their early 20s would be willing to listen to what he's sensing God is telling him to do, because there are probably a dozen reasons you could easily put on the piece of paper, like, this is probably not for you. This is probably not a good idea. And yet he's like, no, I think, even though I don't fully understand this or feel gifted for it, I think this is what he's calling me to do. And now, like you said, now the trajectory of his life is potentially changed forever.

0: all the heavens and everything on earth belong to you, for you are the creator of all that is seen and unseen.
1: Psalm 89, verse 11.
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0: It's Poets and Prophets, their new one on MyBridge Radio. It's called Make Room. Well, this morning we've been making room to hear some incredible stories of how we've seen God at work through Nebraskans going to the ends of the earth on summer missions, and hearing how God answered the prayers that went out from those that we knew were leaving on mission. And Jill, I think we've got one more to share this morning.
1: One more from Kearney to Southeast Asia. So this team, Heath, was made up of people from around the U.S. representing three different colleges, so college-age students. The goal was to befriend people who are predominantly from a different world religion. Mm. And in this area, it was illegal to outright share the gospel. Okay. So they were trained to have conversations, share Bible stories instead, make salty comments is what they called them, like just conversations that might introduce the conversation in a different way, and traveled to two different villages. And Asher was one on this team. He got to see God move. In one village, a woman began asking questions like, what does it mean to be a follower of Jesus? And in another village, someone else on Asher's team got to share the gospel with the spiritual leader of the village. And he shared with us, it was really more of a planting and cultivating trip than a harvest, if you will. Like, we didn't necessarily see someone give their life to Jesus, but man, we helped start conversations. And you know what God did? Not only was he moving in those conversations, Heath, but he was moving in Asher. And now Asher shared with us, coming back, he has seen that the need for sharing the gospel in some of these unreached places. And he's starting to pray into, God, how do you want to use me in maybe that 10:40 window? Or how do you want to use me to further your kingdom? It's a right question for all of us to be asking on this Thursday morning. God, how do you want to use me right where my feet are? I don't have to go to Southeast Asia or Peru or some of the other countries we've talked about this morning. I can be used by you right where my feet are. And we want to be open-handed to that.

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0: Julie Dubas, formerly of Fullerton and grateful mother of a retired U.S. Air Force Special Ops pararescueman, is thanking our gracious God for the brave members of our military who protect our God-given country. Today marks the 15th anniversary of Extortion 17, the single greatest loss of life in the history of U.S. Special Forces during the Afghan War that left the children of 30 American men fatherless, including two men from Nebraska. Our prayers continue to go out for the families of those who have given their all.
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Faithful and True. That is New Life Worship right here on MyBridge Radio, where all the way across the state on this Thursday morning, we are bringing Nebraska together. So good to have your company. Right now, here is CeCe Winans and Worthy of It All.

It is a song that God has used numerous times to encourage the MyBridge family. That is Laura Story and Blessings this morning on MyBridge Radio. Glad you're spending some time with us on this Thursday. Right now, here is Casting Crowns.

Charlie and Charlene Moore of York are celebrating their granddaughter Annika Howard's 22nd birthday. Oma and Opa are proud of the young lady you are. Isaiah 12 verse 2 says, "Behold, God is my salvation. I will trust and will not be afraid. For the Lord God is my strength and my song, and he has become my salvation."

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1: It is the new one from Josiah Queen on My Bridge Radio. Make Heaven Crowded. Thanks for your company on this Thursday morning. Right now, a reminder about God's incredible forgiveness in this song from Jeremy Camp. Here is again. Here I

0: On the night you fall in all the pieces, you can bring your lonely heart to Jesus. What if I told you that I believe it?
1: What if I told you? That is the new one from For King and Country right here on MyBridge Radio. Glad that you're along with us on this Thursday morning. Hope you can stick around. Mark will be along in just a few minutes.

0: Julie Dubas, formerly of Fullerton and grateful mother of a retired U.S. Air Force Special Ops pararescueman, is thanking our gracious God for the brave members of our military who protect our God-given country. Today marks the 15th anniversary of Extortion 17, the single greatest loss of life in the history of U.S. Special Forces during the Afghan War that left the children of 30 American men fatherless, including two men from Nebraska. Our prayers continue to go out for the families of those who have given their all.
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Man, it's a great question to ask today. Any day, really, right? Is there anybody else? It's Patrick Mayberry on MyBridge Radio. Jonathan and Melissa Helser got this hour started with the Rays. A hallelujah. Hey, it's Mark jumping in to hang out, and it's just a few minutes after 10 o'clock Central. I'm so excited to share as much time together as you've got, whether it's 10 minutes, a couple of hours. We've got songs to help our hearts stay connected with God. Bay Turner teamed up with Jordan Feliz. We're going to get to that one. Plus Tasha Layton, the new one from Brandon Lake. It's all coming up.

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1: Worship is a big part of life for Doug and his family in Overton. 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
2: God is constantly speaking to us. A lot of times we get that through worship on MyBridge Radio. You're just like, hey, I needed that, and it just comes at just the right time.
1: Doug is continually grateful for how the Lord has used MyBridge, and that gratitude is why they have invested in the ministry.
2: To be able to partner with a radio station like MyBridge is important to me, because I know that music just comes on at the right time and just calms us and keeps us away from the stresses of this world and gets us back where we need to be. It not only has an impact on me, it has an impact on my wife and now for our kids.
1: God is on the move, impacting lives like Doug and his family through the ministry of MyBridge. 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

In places like Gehring and Pleasanton and Trumbull, too, we're bringing Nebraska together. 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

0: God, the Lord, created the heavens and stretched them out. He created the earth and everything in it. He gives breath to everyone, life to everyone who walks the earth.
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That's Ren Collective on MyBridge Radio. So it's been a really difficult couple of weeks watching a dear friend of mine walk through some heartbreak. It's one of those things, you know, you can't fix it. You know, you can't solve it. It's going to hurt. It's going to hurt for a while. But I've seen God show up in the middle of broken dreams and broken hearts. If you know somebody, too, who's living that, then you know how life-altering these words can be to remind us that we can give God heartbreak. It's part of the blessing from Susie Larson this week. She said, those betrayed thoughts, that hurt, the injustices, he sees it all. He'll redeem it all. But right now, Susie says, he wants to tend to your heart. He wants to reveal a deeper measure of his love. He wants to replace the lies with truth. Oh.

Charlie and Charlene Moore of York are celebrating their granddaughter Annika Howard's 22nd birthday. Oma and Opa are proud of the young lady you are. Isaiah 12 verse 2 says, "Behold, God is my salvation. I will trust and will not be afraid. For the Lord God is my strength and my song, and he has become my salvation."

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1: You are God's masterpiece. 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And God says, I have created you. 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I've given you certain gifts. I've given you specific abilities. I've blessed you in certain ways that are different than the ways I have blessed others, because I have also prepared in advance really good things for you to do.
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McDonald ain't no way. Here on MyBridge Radio, it's Mark hanging out. We'll get to brand new stuff from Red Rocks Worship right after Ryan Stevenson.

That is Red Rocks Worship, and the Lord is with me on MyBridge Radio. So we heard from Jamie McDonald just a little bit ago. She was actually in Bellevue for a concert less than a week ago. And next up on the concert list, we've got Danny Gokey and the Living Out Loud tour. And then, of course, Phil Wickham coming to Nebraska as well. And we happen to have some free tickets. Might as well come to you, right? Here's how we've done it. If you're interested in Phil Wickham concert tickets, there's a way you can sign up in the MyBridge app. If you don't have the app, this might be the perfect time to grab it. Because, yes, you can get in the drawing for some concert tickets. 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

0: Julie Dubas, formerly of Fullerton and grateful mother of a retired U.S. Air Force Special Ops pararescueman, is thanking our gracious God for the brave members of our military who protect our God-given country. Today marks the 15th anniversary of Extortion 17, the single greatest loss of life in the history of U.S. Special Forces during the Afghan War that left the children of 30 American men fatherless, including two men from Nebraska. Our prayers continue to go out for the families of those who have given their all.
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Sometimes there are things you would never imagine would make a gratitude list, but they're real and they're there, right? That's Leanna Crawford, her new song, Thank God. Cece Winans got this hour started. My name's Mark. If it's first time that we get to hang out together, thank you. What an honor that we get to be a part of your day today here at MyBridge. Can't wait to share some music from Kane, some Gateway Worship, that brand new song, Gonna Be All Right with Matt Maher, too. It's all coming up. I just

0: Lace up those tennies, check. Water bottle, check. Heading out that front door to seize the day. Let's go. Hi, this is Cindy from MyBridge Radio. Summer is when I really take advantage of the sunshine and a little extra margin in the schedule. Living here in Nebraska, there is something special about being a tourist in our own great state, slowing down enough to notice the beauty right in our own backyard. 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

MyBridge Radio is a big old listening family, a growing listening family. In fact, if you're one of those who's just added to the number, you've started listening recently, can we just say a big welcome? We're so glad you're here. This is Matt Maher. The song's called Gonna.

Just like so many, they're gearing up for another school year. It's kind of the launch of a new season. This is My Bridge Radio. That was Passion. So Youth for Christ has been faithfully serving here in Nebraska. They come alongside students who are walking through those, especially those teenage years, right? When you got all the questions, wondering who you are, what you're about, what you're going to believe. Does anybody see and care? And they show God's love in tangible ways of coming alongside and serving our students. And they're gearing up for another school year of loving on students and advancing God's kingdom. I thought, what a great week for us to be praying for Youth for Christ and all God wants to do right here in Nebraska.

Charlie and Charlene Moore of York are celebrating their granddaughter Annika Howard's 22nd birthday. Oma and Opa are proud of the young lady you are. Isaiah 12 verse 2 says, "Behold, God is my salvation. I will trust and will not be afraid. For the Lord God is my strength and my song, and he has become my salvation."

That's the latest from Blessing Offer on My Bridge Radio. So he was part of the morning conversation earlier this week. He's got a brand new song, that new Danny Gokey song, Jesus Over Everything. We get to share it together right after Jeremy Camp. I've been

0: Oh Lord, what an amazing variety of all you have created, while wisdom was there at your side. This world is full of so many creatures, yet each belongs to you.
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Danny Gokey, Jesus over everything. Here on My Bridge Radio. So Sunday, Pastor was reminding all of us of the importance to push pause, to be still, as the scripture says, be still and know that I am God. As a spiritual fidgeter, one of those who seems to always be chasing activity more than I want to, more than I should, it was a really powerful reminder. And all the years of looking at that scripture, I hadn't heard this yet, that the Hebrew word for that term, be still, is really best translated, let go of your grip. And man, that got me. Because in my own power, I can maybe spiritually stand still for a little bit while I'm still worried and wondering and holding on. But letting go of the grip, trusting, well, that's going to take some spiritual help. And I'm glad we've got the helper.

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2: 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Because that's where you spend most of your time. You'll be blown away by all the God experiences you'll have throughout the week.
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That's John Reddick with Holdin' on MyBridge Radio Elevation Worship. It's lunchtime for me, maybe you too. I've been doing the whole meal prep thing, so this is new uncharted territory. My name's Mark, and I'm glad we get to hang out together a little bit today. Here's Chris Tomlin and Holy

0: God is always at work among us.
1: When Dave in Holdridge heard about an opportunity to go on a mission trip to Lima, Peru, he knew it was something God was inviting him to be part of.
2: I am not a handyman, and a lot of mission trips that I've heard about are construction-type projects. That is not where God has gifted me at all, but He has gifted me in working in one-on-one relational discipleship and teaching the Word, and so this trip fits that skill set really well.
1: Because on this trip, Dave served at a private school, teaching English and leading students in Bible time. Along the way, he built meaningful relationships with six high school boys.
2: I just shared with them the most important thing to understand in the scripture is that Christ died for our sins, and it gave me the opportunity then to pivot to sharing the gospel with them on a very personal one-on-one level.
1: Those six boys responded to the gospel with an expression of saving faith, and before Dave came back to the U.S., he connected them with the next steps they needed to continue growing in their faith.
2: And I set up a meeting with those boys and the director of the school so that they would have that accountability. And two students have contacted me through email since then. How are you doing, Dave? And I'm reading my Bible. And so I respond to them with an email of some scripture encouraging them to keep the faith and keep growing in the Lord.
1: From Holdridge, Nebraska to Lima, Peru, God is on the move, using willing hearts like Dave's to take the gospel from Nebraska to the ends of the earth.
3: God is doing something right now.
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0: 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We got you. You can listen just about anywhere, anytime to great, uplifting songs like this. Here's Peter Burton. Where would I be?
1: Standing where I stand now. I know that he's the reason. I almost can't believe it.

that Sep's leader words will sing forever. So I mentioned so many ways you can listen to MyBridge Radio. 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

That's Rescue Me and We the Kingdom on My Bridge Radio. So the crew from Elevation Rhythm and Josiah Queen teamed up. That's a lot of energy and a lot of joy mashed in together. They've got a new song called Amazing. We're going to get to share it together right after Matthew West.

Amazing. Casey Pettis thought he could make it. The tire light was on. The pressure was dropping. He's like, man, if I can just get to the shop, they'll be able to fix my tire. So he was pushing his way along. He was actually on the phone with his brother, getting a little advice on the situation. And his brother told him, hey, look, there's a big storm coming in. I do think you should probably consider pulling off. And that's when everything came to a stop. That's when lightning hit his truck. The truck that happened to also be full of all his tools for his work. And then here's the amazing thing is Casey actually survived. The car kind of shielded, I guess the lightning dispersed, but it started the fire. He got out of the vehicle and there it went, completely in flames. Not just his transportation, but all those tools to his livelihood. When he was finally able to make it home, there he was, his son waiting for him at the door. He had been looped in on what happened, and he had pooled together the money he's been saving for his dirt bike to give it to Dad so he could replace his tools. Now, the money was nowhere near enough, but the heart was more than enough. That story, I just heard it this week, and it has reminded me of how often do we come to God with our $9? Like, okay, this isn't really going to do it. But I think God's heart probably looks a whole lot like Casey's heart did. I'm just grateful you want to join in and be a part. I'm so glad we have a Father in heaven who takes our probably inadequate at best offerings and says, let's do this together.

0: 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Bring hope along.
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That's Forrest Frank with OK on MyBridge Radio. Jordan St. Cyr got this hour started. I love that we have a God who's gracious to repeat himself. Sometimes we don't always get it the first time. The first time for me was Sunday. I mentioned Pastor was sharing about that scripture that reminds us to be still and know that I am God. The Hebrew phrase for that idea, be still, can really be translated, let go of your grip. And man, that's gripped my heart. What am I hanging on to? But I guess I didn't fully absorb it. Because then Monday, I opened up my MyBridge email. By the way, you can get these too if you're not getting your connections email. And here were the first words from the weekly blessing from Susie Larson. May you open your hands and entrust your cares to God. Okay, I'm starting to get it. I think we're supposed to let go. Fine.

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I'm so glad he breathes these creative expressions into the hearts of these artists who shared them with us so we can reflect back to God that he is worthy of it all. Here's CeCe Winant.

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If you missed it, what a great conversation with Danny Gokey on the Morning Conversation this week. 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But God was already at work in his heart, preparing him for things he could not have imagined. 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And here he is with Tell Your Heart to Be.

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1: Have you ever heard that saying, the proof's in the pudding? 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You have to be honest about your own inconsistencies. 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

0: City on My Bridge Radio. It's Mark hanging out a little while longer. We're going to get to music from that new group, Poets and Prophets, in just a couple of minutes. Right now, it's Ren Collective.
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And time for me to get out of here and hand things over. Thanks so much for letting me hang out for a little while. Cindy's jumping in next, and she's got some really good stuff for us to share together, including the new one from Toby Mac, some Matt Maher, Forrest Frank and Josiah Queen, that new Brandon Lake song, lots and lots of good stuff coming up. So stick around as long as you can.

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My Bridge Radio. Happy Thursday. Cindy joining you here this afternoon. And what a nice start to our time together. Toby Mac. Lord, it feels good. And you know, as we just get comfortable here in this space, we're sharing, bringing the music. I feel like there's this back-to-back theme and song that encourages an honest heart-to-heart with God in praise for his life-giving, life-changing love. And even an invite to have an honest conversation where we can declare our desperate need of him. Here's Matt Maher. Lord, I need you. Lord, I-

0: 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God is always at work among us.
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1: God is on the move, impacting lives like Doug and his family through the ministry of MyBridge. And we say thank you to our impact partners and impact investors for their investment that fuels our ministry. God is doing something
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0: do.
1: Almost a full week into August here. And yes, it's gotten us closer to concerts for the MyBridge family. Speaking of Living Out Loud in Gothenburg, that's the weekend of August 15th. 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And then we got to back it up here just to August 30th to mention Grand Island. 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

0: Elevation Rhythm. Thank God I'm free. We hope you're having a great Thursday. Love this, that we get to hang out together in your work day. Hope that it's helping you make your way through the to-do list, one check mark at a time, and super encouraged. You know, we've got a new For King of Country song that has landed on our playlist, and we're going to take some time to enjoy that together in just a couple of minutes. But let's enjoy this for Mercy Me, Almost Home on MyVridge Radio.
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0: On the night you're falling all to pieces, you can bring your lonely heart to Jesus. What if I told you that I believe it?
1: Sometimes that word of encouragement that we are so needing, our creative God uses a song and lands it right in our day to meet us where we are and help our heart to connect with Him. What a creative God we serve. New on MyBridge Radio for King and Country. What if I told you? You know, I've been navigating a plumbing issue with a loved one of mine. And, you know, that kind of thing can rock the boat quite a bit when it's over the weekend and it takes some time to get a service call. And, you know, it does interrupt some of the usual conveniences that we've come to appreciate right where we call home. But, you know, the more that I thought about that as reframing it as a gift to see where am I putting all my trust and my hope. A friend said that God calls us to not only trust Him when things are all joyous and mountaintoppy, but most importantly, He calls us to trust Him when we are in the valley low, when there are seasons we're going through that are interruptions. It seems frightening or blurry and hard to understand.

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Blessings and bummers. Yeah, I borrowed that icebreaker from a pretty special ministry leader who I've watched have this way of helping to open up the hearts and mouths of many young people, including my own teenagers. And it's just a simple question. Tell me about your blessings and bummers. My Bridge Radio, we open up a brand new hour together with Patrick Mayberry. Anybody else inviting us to just linger around this thought poke and celebrate the ways that you're seeing God at work around you in the highs, but also creating space to think on how's God moving in our lives through the hard. Because as I examine, you know, my own letdowns of today, I'm quickly encouraged because that's elevated how faithful God is. Boy, he's creative in ways that I never saw that coming. And it's encouraged my heart. It's taught me through hurdles. I feel like Jesus is strengthening me as promised. And so what a special space to connect over. And I love that we get to share awesome worship music together. So, so grateful you're here. My name is Cindy, and this is My Bridge Radio.

0: Lace up those tennies, check. Water bottle, check. Heading out that front door to seize the day. Let's go. Hi, this is Cindy from MyFridge Radio. Summer is when I really take advantage of the sunshine and a little extra margin in the schedule. Living here in Nebraska, there is something special about being a tourist in our own great state, slowing down enough to notice the beauty right in our own backyard. Walks along the Platte River, watching thousands of geese, a trip to Toadstool near Crawford to enjoy unique terrain, the bullfrogs, the cicadas, and a soundtrack of praise. 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

iBridge Radio. I'm pretty giddy about this memory I'm holding on to from this past week. My husband Tracy and I were exploring a trail or two or five. And as he was holding the map, I was following the leader. And there were a few times that I shared my insights on how I thought his interpretation of where we were, where he thought we were up for reconsideration. And it turns out, as he puts it, I was right and he was less right. And oh, did we chuckle hard after that. But here's the cool thing. We were right where we needed to be, right on time. There's no disputing that, because as we continued to hike off the forest floor up to the higher point of the canopy for a lookout over the Missouri River, if we would have been even a minute earlier or later, I would have missed my personal favorite view of the biggest bald eagle just soaring nearby. And this is a personal moment for me that I just tuck into my heart, that we have a creative God who is so personal in our walk with Him. He is our God who's in the details. He is our God of every good and perfect gift.

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1: You are God's masterpiece. 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And God says, I have created you. I have made you in such a way. I've given you certain gifts. I've given you specific abilities. I've blessed you in certain ways that are different than the ways I have blessed others, because I have also prepared in advance really good things for you to do.
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much honesty in the lyrics as we share real life and faith here in the MyBridge family. That was Jet Trouble, I Need You. We so delight to bring new music, and we're going to do that. We'll push play on the newer Red Rocks Worship on our MyBridge playlist. The Lord is with me. We'll get to that right after Kane.

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out of my own curiosity, I was reading articles and looking at studies on the percentage of Americans dealing with anxiety. And it's like a lot of people in the same boat on any given day. Maybe we feel like we're in the boat. Other days, we're out of the boat, and then something happens, and there I am. I'm back in the boat again. Doesn't take much. We look around us and see how people are experiencing a personal crisis, and perhaps it's right inside of our own hearts. Where do we look to find our anchor? Bybridge Radio. I love how God uses the music to help us to connect with Him. The Lord is with me. That new one from Red Rocks Worship. And of course, I think God uses in such creative ways, right songs at right times to steady our hearts. And lately I've been writing on a recipe card, the Word of God, that is so encouraging to make my heart glad in Jesus. A few of these that I've written down: I will be glad and rejoice in your mercy, for you have considered my trouble. You have known my soul in adversities. Be of good cheer. I have overcome the world, Jesus says. So whether we are writing it on our hearts and memorizing, we're writing it on the backs of our hands, or little recipe cards that we leave on the refrigerator door, may God's word make our hearts and the hearts of those around us glad.

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1: Simple.

big thank you as well to the music surveys and those on the music advisory team participating. We've gotten a chance to see just how Leanna Crawford's Thank God song is landing home in a lot of hearts in the MyBridge family. It kicks off this hour. More where that came from. Cindy here serving up songs for us to help connect with God. In fact, when we are in God's Word with Him, I know that it helps too, because He says what He means. He means what He says. And Lauren Daigle turns that into music with her song, You Say. We've got Cade Thompson's That's What the Cross is For in the lineup, and Peter Burton's Where Would I Be in the mix in about 10 minutes. Right now, this is tender. I mean, this is real. Here we have Praise from a Hard Space. And I get this, and maybe you do as well. This is Brandon Lake with Hard Fought Hallelujah on MyBridge Radio. Yeah, I don't.

0: God is always at work among us.
1: When Dave in Holdridge heard about an opportunity to go on a mission trip to Lima, Peru, he knew it was something God was inviting him to be part of.
2: I am not a handyman, and a lot of mission trips that I've heard about are construction type projects. That is not where God has gifted me at all, but he has gifted me in working in one-on-one relational discipleship and teaching the word. And so this trip fits that skill set really well.
1: Because on this trip, Dave served at a private school, teaching English and leading students in Bible time. Along the way, he built meaningful relationships with six high school boys.
2: I just shared with them the most important thing to understand in the scripture is that Christ died for our sins, and it gave me the opportunity then to pivot to sharing the gospel with them on a very personal one-on-one level.
1: Those six boys responded to the gospel with an expression of saving faith, and before Dave came back to the U.S., he connected them with the next steps they needed to continue growing in their faith.
2: And I set up a meeting with those boys and the director of the school so that they would have that accountability. And two students have contacted me through email since then. How are you doing, Dave? And I'm reading my Bible. And so I respond to them with an email of some scripture encouraging them to keep the faith and keep growing in the Lord.
1: From Holdridge, Nebraska to Lima, Peru, God is on the move, using willing hearts like Dave's to take the gospel from Nebraska to the ends of the earth.
3: God is doing something right now.
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It does make a difference in the workday to bring more MyBridge in. And so we are thankful that you explored using the MyBridge radio skill on your smart speaker. That way we can enjoy this from Peter Burton. Wouldn't want to miss it. Where would I be on MyBridge radio?

Hi, Bridge Radio. We want to say thank you right to you right there for being one of the big reasons someone got to know about MyBridge, because word of mouth is really personal, powerful, effective. I mean, I was thinking how a friend of mine told me about a particular restaurant and this dish that I just had to try. I took her up on her referral, found out just how spot on she was, had a positive experience. I now make it a point to choose that place and always walk away literally full and blessed. And we love that you feel like, I've got a full heart every time I listen in to MyBridge, because God is at work through this ministry. And you go and you tell someone. And I actually got to be kind of like the fly on the wall with one of these interactions. A lady in my community was telling her mom about MyBridge and how to listen in. And because I was close enough into that conversation, I said, hey, let me help you out. And I opened up my cell phone, got onto MyBridgeRadio.net, and on the Listen tab, there is Coverage Map. And that brings up this beautiful image that our teammates pulled together. And of course, she could see where her frequencies were close to home as she traveled to then visit her daughter. And then she's got some friends on this other side of the state that just would love to plug in to where God is lifted high in music and conversations. So again, thank you for sharing MyBridge Radio.

0: the floor. Lord, you can have all the glory. Take the glory, it's yours.
1: Bodhi and Go for Broke. Thanks for inviting My Bridge into your afternoon. We want to bring a new addition to our playlist your way. And it's Danny Gokey, Jesus Over Everything. That's a promise. But right now, let's just settle in with Samantha Ebert and Flowers on My Bridge Radio.

Earlier this week, Danny Gokey took some time to share his heart and faith journey with us as the MyBridge family via our morning conversation with Heath. And Danny said something that was like, boom, light bulb moments. And it had to do with the times that are going smooth. And he talked about the off season, right? And that's when we are needing to be strengthened in our faith, because it's trials that will reveal what our heart is anchored to. His song right there, Jesus over everything. And there is truth to what he said. I was trying to think back to the off season before I had a big chapter change in my life with the death of a sibling and then my parents dying in close proximity of one another and the caregiving that was going on with my dad. And even now with my stepmom, and to find that God is so faithful and with me in the valley. And how did I forge that readiness? I have to point to God's faithfulness to meet me in the Word so that I got to know who He is. What He says is true, and to be able to draw strength on that in times of suffering.

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2: When I watched my dad, what made him a spiritual giant wasn't that he lived on the mountain. 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You'll be blown away by all the God experiences you'll have throughout the week.
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We hope you've had a positive Thursday so far. And our prayer is that this music with a message of hope, stirring our God confidence, just helps it get even better. We start things off this drive time with John Reddick, Holding On, Praise God. So, so good. Phil Wickham in front. And just want to remind you that we've got an app exclusive opportunity for you to enter to win concert tickets for Phil Wickham. He's coming to Nebraska. And at this pace, the way the month's moving, it won't be long until we get there. He's coming to Grand Island August 30th. Jamie McDonald will also be in concert there. So open up that MyBridge app and click on the banner. It's pretty fast to enter into the drawing for tickets for Phil Wickham. Let's get you back into the music now with Mercy Me. Grateful you're here. I'm your host, Cindy, and this is MyBridge Radio.

When I was growing up as a kid in Knox County, this is what stood out to me as a kid riding in the front seat of her dad's truck down the dirt road. Any road, didn't matter. Didn't matter who you passed, but there was the wave. I thought that was the kindest thing. And now as an adult, I do delight when I get a Nebraska wave going down the highway and I smile. And so I want to consider this just the wave to say, we see you. We are glad that you are new here in the MyBridge Radio family.

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I had this thought. What if I just go for it? Not exactly how I usually roll. But if you ask my kids years ago, they'd probably have described me as a bit of a fuddy-duddy, and they weren't wrong. And I don't know that I've ever said that out loud here on my bridge, but that's true. Something kind of fun happened that made a unique memory for me. One day, my oldest adult daughter stopped by home to visit on her lunch break, and that's when the light bulb went on. Right? I went down to the basement, grabbed a water gun and filled it and snuck around the side of the garage like I was on some mission. And ooh, I got her good. And the way she jumped and looked over her shoulder like she'd been dive bombed by a bird. I just lost it at that moment. I could not stop laughing. And the great part was she was laughing too. And I like that. What a connection. And I saw this childlike joy in her face. A little surprised, too, that her mom was not such a fuddy-duddy after all. And it made me thank Jesus. The change he's bringing into my life, the life he's giving me, my new identity in him. Boy, my Savior softening places that used to feel pretty stuck.

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all the good sounds up for King and Country, World on Fire. Hard to believe we are already getting to that point. We're going to wrap up our time together. Great things ahead, though. In fact, a new song, amazing, Elevation Rhythm with Josiah Queen and Gordon taking the chair to share more music into your Thursday evening and even highlights from today's Got It Work Thursday. Stick around for all that to come. But right now, we're back into the music with Kane. Yes, he can on MyBridge Radio.

0: God, the Lord, created the heavens and stretched them out. He created the earth and everything in it. He gives breath to everyone, life to everyone who walks the earth.
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Bring in the new Elevation Rhythm, Josiah Queen. Amazing blessings on the rest of your Thursday. And Lord willing, I'll join you tomorrow afternoon. Gordon, he's got a hand in what's coming your way next hour with music and even highlights from today's morning conversation where Jill and Heath are helping us as the MyBridge family celebrate God at work around us. And love how we're going to kick off a Friday the join the conversation with Heath and Mesa tomorrow. And I think there's like a little homework here or heart work, however you want to look at it. But be thinking about the song that God used to sustain you this summer and get ready to share that with us tomorrow. And we'd also be loving to hear, what did God teach you or remind you or show you this summer, and how you're going to carry that into this next season. So thank you for keeping it right here on MyBridge Radio.

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helping to keep you connected to our creative God, and a couple of fun but powerful songs to start the hour off here on MyBridge Radio. Just heard that new one from Forrest Frank called OK, and right in front of him, as our Thursday evening together got going, we heard from Crowder and Good God Almighty. So glad that you are spending some time with us here on MyBridge Radio. Hope that day number 6 of August was a really good one for you. In 24 hours, we will be underway with the weekend, and sounding like temperatures are going to be warming up quite a bit as we move into this upcoming weekend. Well, you know, this summer, many in the MyBridge family have been on a mission trip. And on God at Work Thursday this morning, Jill and Heath connected with several across the state who were sharing some of the ways that they saw God at work as they served during those trips. Couple of really encouraging stories coming up this hour here on MyBridge Radio. Of course, the first one in just about 20 minutes. Right now, it's Chandler Moore and Essential Worship and King of Kings.

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1: God is on the move, impacting lives like Doug and his family through the ministry of MyBridge. 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

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Hey, coming up on Join the Conversation Friday tomorrow morning, Heath and Mesa will be opening up the MyBridge phone and text lines to hear from you about a song that God has been using recently to sustain you, and they'd also love to hear maybe something that God has been teaching you over the past few months as well. 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That'll be getting underway at right around 6:10 Central Time. Right now, here's Brandon Lake and the author.

0: Oh Lord, what an amazing variety of all you have created, while wisdom was there at your side. 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

0: It's Elevation Worship this evening on MyBridge Radio with Unstoppable God. Well, during the summer, many in the MyBridge family have been on missions trips. And on God at Work Thursday this morning, Jill and Heath were connecting with several from across the state who were sharing just a few of the ways that they saw God at work as they served during those trips. One of those who served this summer is Roxanne from Central City, who went to Honduras, and she shared this morning how God worked after their original ministry plans were changed.
1: So we did door-to-door ministry, and then we invited everybody to come to the church service that night. Amongst one of them was a 17-year-old girl, and she came up to the front at the end of the church service for the altar call, if anybody wanted to receive Christ as their savior, to come up front so we can pray with them and just encourage them. I got to pray with her and give her a big hug, and she just started sobbing. We gave her a Bible because she said that she didn't have one. I told her to start reading in the book of John, and that the most important thing she will ever do in her entire life is to get to know Jesus Christ truly as her Lord and Savior. I told her it's about a personal relationship with Jesus Christ as her Savior. And starting here in the book of John, she'll get to know who he is. The countenance upon her face was just completely different after she walked away from that, just filled with joy and hope and peace. It was just a really precious thing that happened there. And if we would have gotten to go to that second church to build it, then we wouldn't have done the door-to-door ministry, which actually ended up to be one of our highlights. I think there was 12 in total that received Christ as their savior that came up front. It was just really cool to not only see them receive Christ in prayer, but to also get to walk alongside of her and give her a Bible, make sure that she was equipped with the word of God. And it was just really neat to see the transformation compared to when she was in her home, because it was just a lot of darkness and you could just feel oppression and there was no joy.
2: Woke up this morning,

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1: Have you ever heard that saying, the proof's in the pudding? Anybody know what I'm talking about? If someone calls himself a Christian, I guess they're like Christ. Proof's in the pudding. You've been summoned, and God wants you to reflect him with your lifestyle. Now is the time to reflect and change. You have to be honest about your own inconsistencies. What you believe, God wants to look a lot like the way you live.
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0: That is the latest from David Leonard on MyBridge Radio. It is called Well Done. A few weeks ago here on MyBridge Radio, we introduced you to a new praise and worship song from a group of artists that goes by the name Poets and Prophets. It's called Make Room. Well, that song is going to be coming up in less than 5 minutes here on MyBridge Radio. And to take us up to that time, hope and encouragement from Casting Crowns. Here is Scars in Heaven.
1: If I had only known the last time would be the last time, I would have put off all the things I had to do.

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1: The positive outlook, the focus on God, of course, every day. 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

0: They go by the name Poets and Prophets, and that is new praise and worship music here on MyBridge Radio called Make Room. Well, this summer, there are many in the MyBridge family who have been on a missions trip, and on God at Work Thursday this morning, Jill and Heath took some time to connect with several from across the state who were sharing just a few of the ways that they saw God at work during those trips. One of those who shared this morning was Dave from Alma, who went to Peru on what was his very first missions trip.
1: I am not a handyman, and a lot of mission trips that I've heard about are construction type projects or trips after storms, and that is not where God has gifted me at all. But he has gifted me in working in one-on-one relational discipleship and teaching the word. So this trip fits that skill set really well. We were able to teach their Bible class every morning. One of the questions the six boys had for me was, what is your favorite Bible passage? And I said that 1 Corinthians chapter 15 came to mind, where Paul says that he delivered to the people at Corinth of first importance what he also received, and that Christ died for our sins according to the scriptures, that he was buried, that he was raised on the third day according to the scriptures, and then he appeared to Cephas. And I just shared with them, that's the most important thing to understand in the scripture, is that Christ died for our sins. And it gave me the opportunity then to pivot to sharing the gospel with them on a very personal one-on-one level. And I asked those six boys if they had ever received Christ as their savior, or if they are depending on their education at a Christian school. And one of the boys said, yes, I'm a Christian. And the other boys all said, I'm not really sure. And so I led them in a prayer of salvation and said, you know, if you were genuinely moved by the Spirit at this time to give your life to Christ and surrender to yourself and make Christ number one in your life, then praise God. Today may have been your day of salvation. Then I set up a meeting with those boys and the director of the school for the next day, so that they could each share their testimony with the director of the school. And after we Americans left, they would have that accountability. Since then, I've heard from two of them through email, how are you doing, Dave? And I'm reading my Bible. And so I respond to them with an email of some scripture, encouraging them to keep the faith and keep growing in the Lord.